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0: 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Number one. 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

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Number one. 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
0: 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I'm here.
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Ongebokwe guno niton. 3 shilling Kipkemo Elizabeth. 50 Peter Jeruyot. Ak shilling 300 Rogers Kimei. Wow, Rogers. Kongoi Rogers. Thank you Rogers.
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Toma ikitio 50 shilling. 100 shilling being mood. Chukoba 100 shilling being mood. Chukoba 100 shilling being mood. 0722-313-429. Good kogi go tinin choice in one way or another. 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
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Agere Joyce Langat. 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
0: We're missing. Geoffrey Mutai. He gets started. Missing us. Boy, not number. Peter Tabrani. Yes. Wesley, never don't get what Wesley.
5: Who's a good man?
0: I'm getting Wesley.
5: Oh, I'm getting it.
6: Kami itu ni kami ibu bapa ni aku ada kes ka, sebenarnya betul. Dua orang ini
0: Star 274 hash.
6: Why you find in some cases many people do not understand, do not relate to Vision 2030 was because there was no public participation.
7: Where did we go wrong and where did Singapore go right? Where Singapore is reachable. We can reach it if we do what Singapore did. First, we must deal with this animal called corruption.
8: Any death occurring in police cells, the OB recorder, the cell sentry, and the duty officer. Those officers must be interdicted immediately, pending investigation on whatever happened.
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0: Ita kasi tap kalenjin logo yung abim ito ng kain dasa ba sa ite tataman ngayon na ba asubuhin na ba pito tapran tumanu ako ako ni tuman mali Kolumda President William Ruto tetu tau nete na ba 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
6: We have to pay attention how we lift those low-income people, how their children go to school, how their medical bills are paid, how they access employment opportunities, and how we create equality. Our opportunity is in raising small, medium, micro enterprises. We have an opportunity there. Sometimes we think they don't matter, but the good professor has told us that is where our opportunity is.
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10: 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Get see it. Name it in. I go no scene inside the Gatagula.
0: Got us home. President Ruto Gulen, Iwanguge Kiret number Vision 2030 Ago Magete Enke Moni, Kotetate, Kotet Paisonic, Alage Job Pandap Time. Jabogin Tabogin Tablu, Sictum, Axam, Koigi Mit, Koragule, Nanti, Chatagonalo, Kigashindos, Agam, Matuteki, Jabo Emeti, Naguigajan Parinda, Pigabi Moni, Kogone, Kerutuquaga.
6: Vision 2030 will come to an end in the next 3 years. Medium-term plan 4
11: is ending in 2027. For us to plan medium term plan number five is going to take from 2027 to 2032. Yet Vision 2030 is ending in 2030. So we need to have the longer term vision for us to be able to plan medium term five. When Vision 2030 was developed, it was developed before the new constitution. The new constitution provides us with a better and clearer framework on how to think long term. And therefore, it is important that we engage in this exercise in the context of a new constitution. A new constitution that does not request us to consult the people. No, it is mandatory. The reason why you find in some cases many people do not understand, do not relate to Vision 2030 was because there was no public participation.
9: 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To get up calling.
10: It is a tie. 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Get the seat. Name it in. I will not see inside the Gatagula.
12: Kumiyagene kandu ite tamba chama tamba odiam oging buru ginga ne goma gule asuko bete kuichim emani ematinwe gechi kutstai engete tutu kibanda tai ku Singapore kunya lu kista ngalega chiba na meta basoya negi go ngem atipta na tanagaran akasunda ite na tanawa bishoni kibanda tai engemet na tanabo Kenya.
7: What did Singapore do to rise up to a level where their incomes are now 40 times incomes per capita are now 40 times that of Kenya? Where did we go wrong and where did Singapore go right? Where Singapore is reachable. We can reach it if we do what Singapore did. First, we must deal with this animal called corruption. Corruption is very difficult to eliminate. But I know it is possible to build a society which is non-tolerant to corruption. We can build a society which is completely non-tolerant to corruption.
9: 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To get up calling chin.
10: 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Kid see it. Nay Nathan, I will not see inside the Gatagula.
12: Angista logo jata ke ko ko te inspector general no police Douglas Kanjam obisak tul jaba police ko sta ge po bute no ba ngatu te akele sos na te amo aga tulon ne jor chin le te ko tu itos Aka kerkong ni tenang mana, nabo ngatu tegi enggak kasarta nego ite je. 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
0: Mhm.
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0: Maswit at Choices. 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
0: Yes.
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0: Change will wait and because it's in about Daily Nation.
1: Change a city not about Daily Nation, but it's a brand. You see, got missions of Kiro, Logo Academy meeting, and Cassetti to not about the star.
0: Yes.
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0: QXA. 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

0: HFM in Nakuru County, Kemeton loud and clear in 107.5. 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
2: 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Yegitseta and Coroneta Abrani. 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Start from hello.
8: Start from hello.
1: Yes.
8: Yamune Brusbeta Optimon Melioton, the young Nababe to Tabrain.
2: Jamgab, sure.
8: Meeting, go quit. I'm going to ask you. Karibu Studio Blues.
2: Karibu, Tepte, Butchet?
8: Ah, Steve, you know what I'm going to say? I'm going to say, I'm going to say, I'm going to say, Ingil kau mesti nyonya ni asa pemet control, patu pemet control ni ni mahu ni bang kau kau ni tepo pemet tak kau mesti kau kiri balu. 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
2: you have to pay attention how we live those ordinary people how their children go to school how their medical bills are paid, how they access employment opportunities, and how we create equality. Our opportunity is in raising small, medium, micro enterprises. We have an opportunity there. Sometimes we think they don't matter, but the good professor has told us that is where our opportunity is.
3: Vision 2030 will come to an end in the next 3 years. Medium-term plan 4 is ending in 2027. For us to plan medium-term 5, medium-term plan number 5 is going to take from 2027 to 2032. Yet Vision 2030 is ending in 2030. So we need to have the longer-term vision for us to be able to plan medium-term 5. When Vision 2030 was developed, it was developed before the new constitution. The new constitution provides us with a better and clearer framework on how to think long term. And therefore, it is important that we engage in this exercise in the context of a new constitution. A new constitution that does not request us to consult the people. No, it is mandatory. The reason why you find in some cases many people do not understand, do not relate to Vision 2030 was because there was no public participation.
4: What did Singapore do to rise up to a level where their incomes are now 40 times incomes per capita are now 40 times that of Kenya? Where did we go wrong? And where did Singapore go right? Where Singapore is reachable. We can reach it if we do what Singapore did. First, we must deal with this animal called corruption. Corruption is very difficult to eliminate. But I know it is possible to build a society which is non-tolerant to corruption. We can build a society which is completely non-tolerant to corruption.
0: All right, masi sago ni na fast sky airline na basi met sky airline na conference asego bit ticket stay. 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
0: Lega.
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9: 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So, when the third division in the Eta Yano Cruzini. Eta Yano. A moony, take a combat and a leg up, come on Sanibo, Singapore. When he's taken an internet, Singapore. Come on me. I don't know, I got to a lot of Bruce.
0: You're not seeing me.
9: Only corruption. Yes, let's do that. For you, make it Prime Minister and very monotony. 156 people minister tool PSS act director agunde ko puri gunde ko le magi go import ko ta ko ke chi chi tigra ta tiya o tiya skin de nyonga la ni de nyonga ma ko sa singapore as you are talking now, Matunda was standing low. I would again. Mamba Jagoba and Danul, Matunda or Jagoba and Danul, something, Matunda. Okay, you could not attend you. Take your chest. There is still, I think, one again, I really live in a way that we want to continue by 2 million. And 1 minute. And 1 second. Thank you for having given me. The buying a meta of Singapore for free education, free medical. Parabara Jagora. Me, you're a well. I will be here 6 years and a meta of Singapore. We go every time. I gave pension, pension. I gave away what I got medical. Come on, me, Kenya. What Kenya? Go talk about a guy, you will be in the law. Mammy, the Bruce. Raising your toilet. Managing your toilet. Yeah, I can get a new one. I think you know what I can come in. Yeah, no, tell me the one I miss. You can make a move at better time. Who is in the every corner? Toilet. I get a barabra jarora. I'm going to run into a German. Emmy Negurin Swapo. 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Make it like 26,000 people. 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The young is in my India, I think it's individually to do. So, gee, go to Mamila, and I'm going to buy it. Well, I'll wait, Bruce. I will to get Brian, but I get it. I'm going to go to the same thing. The same thing. Kima the guy reform, yes, regarding. I give them a key, why you know? 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
2: 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Like in the Kumamito, the Mogubet, M1 engine, the Mutin, the Libanajita, Libanate, San Ginija.

0: reason why you find in some cases many people do not understand, do not relate to Vision 2030 was because there was no public participation.
1: Where did we go wrong and where did Singapore go right? Where Singapore is reachable. We can reach it if we do what Singapore did. First, we must deal with this animal called corruption.
2: Any death occurring in police cells, the OB recorder, the cell sentry, and the duty officer, those officers must be interdicted immediately, pending investigation on whatever happened.
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2: Hello.
0: Yeah. Why are you in a piano? I'm not going to get you. No, the gida game, Macha Gongo, where was Ali Gongo in the bomb?
2: If you were Tana Guru, eh?
0: Tetana Guru, go better than Gappy.
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0: Savvy.
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0: isn't it?
2: Let's
0: go. Go, no. I can get the touch of him alone.
3: Hello.
0: Yes.
3: Yamuna Azila.
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3: I'm the UN Kavanagh. Bye
0: bye, touch of him. Natanga, get it. I'm not let me tell.
3: Martin Yamadion, we see Lala Legiazi, the well done Mutan, all you, Jimuru.
0: Gongo, well done Mutai. I'm not a much more than a quest.
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0: 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Okay. 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
0: 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Okay. 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
3: I'm here.
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0: Thank you very much.

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4: Tange go standenyu itagaten logo yue gabri yo shege ngeten touch FM kainenyu ko kiprotich motai. 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
2: Wow factor is just off the chart. Comes down to Gondwe. There's the through ball. Temwa tries to get past Toe Ngazi. And there's your second goal. Fabulous play there from Malawi. And Temwa scores another goal. It's goal number five of this WAFCON. She joins Barbara Banda.
5: Lofting that up into the penalty area. Anybody trying to get on the end of it. It's at the far post. There's a shot and a goal. Algeria have got the goal. Fantastic. 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
1: The single most critical asset we have as a nation is our human capital, and that is the reason why we are investing huge resources in the education, the training of the children of Kenya, and it is the reason why we are hiring more teachers, expanding learning spaces, developing a new model for university education, making sure that we have hostels and dormitories so that we can give the best opportunity for the young people of Kenya to be their best. And I want to assure you that we are going to do what we have to, because we are not only planning for today, we are thinking about tomorrow, we are thinking about the future, we are thinking about the next generation.
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0: Ngeistaige logo jatagi kum tesetai kanggilil jinetin nebo kanyai kubun kaunti nebo wazengi shule kusuke ahalage enge kanyai jatam kumai ijege kule tomo kukasichi ijege magute kwa kisiragali tap kaunti nebo wazengi shu nindojin governor Jonathan B.
4: On the road simply because our county government has vehemently refused to sign our CBA. The same county government has refused to pay us our salary arrears. However, we have so many other local issues in our county that we need our employer address. And as I said, our employer doesn't seem to, I mean, to really care about the human resource in the county government.
5: Delay in promotions and SRC areas. Also, we are agitating for our medical cover, which was reduced from 150,000 to 100,000 for outpatients.
6: More so, they are resorting to intimidating the officials and the members that they will be dismissed from work, and they are at the process of employing new health workers to replace us. We are telling them, go ahead and we shall meet in the corridors of laws.
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3: It is a tie, ye chini touch FM. 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
8: The former deputy president should take on his words because he's diarrhearing left, right. And it is our proof that whatever he's been saying on the national scene is nothing but a figment of his imagination. My conscience is clear. I've never been in the business of killing political opponents. It has never happened in my entire political career. And the late Wasama was never an opponent worth to even mention as an opponent.
0: Kasarato kama kabundi kule, isyo ine logo yue galak to kule, chamuatin kile kiki nyorta bundu kiche kwa inye jita tamanak si tole kama ine kule, kito mga sire ngalyo anan logo yaga to kule warsama, nebo kaiwi shet, nebo sabini ngat shet aga to kule noto nebo polis.
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13: The critical question for the Africa in 2026 is whether our system allows creators, researchers, farmers, manufacturers to turn an idea into an asset into an enterprise into sustainable job and wealth.
14: Piracy is an issue that nobody has been able to eradicate, but usually with a lot of capacity building, putting the right laws in place, you're able to deal with some of the issues that that are coming through. We have had partners like World Intellectual Property Organization, GIZ, and the rest that are able probably to fund some activities for you, and you're still able to achieve your mandate.
12: En kasaraton ko tokin emetab Kenya ko longyetab boishet missing en chemungarainik chemengechen en nyorunetab siroshek ak aldaetab tuguk koba emotunwekab sang. 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
15: This financing will be important because we shall be looking at businesses doing responsible investment. So you reducing your carbon emission to the market. So this is cutting across sectors, even the livestock sector. We currently have been able to mobilize $42 million to start off in terms of investment in green financing. We're looking to mobilize more capital.
16: They are working on assessing other financial programs like through the Green Climate Fund, Adaptation Fund, and even the Global Environment Facility. With these reports now, they are at par with other institutions that have been able to do this before.
12: En logo yuwe gala ko kakomunga kipake ngeitap ka yumetap Aisirute en imone KRA kolege wa yumrapini kietitoy silingishek pilionishek tomon wakisokol akwa ingenuch mut somok en kenyitap ilupushiko ngak tipta maklo ilupushiko ngak tipta mak tisap ye kongko ite talet nipo arawetap tisap nipo kenyini. 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

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Amajik Jungan in order to not take a name good missing, Asogabit Kettle ticket in order to not take a Sida Sana or to not take a Luala. Meet you to Gugi Chota get Chegi all done. 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Castugu Chota get meet us Oconio. Meet the PA system in not a speaker in again, Chota get 150,000. 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

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I get till ticket not again meet number 4. Not again a circuit to go le cuckoo. I get a not again a good charity. I get a charity got till ticket kigo 312. I go guys a kingo till a ticket. I'm going to go with a fico team. I said you got till ticket in your nagi goji 797. I let you cheat. I get till ticket not again meet number 4. Chill get you on star 274 Aisha. I get till ticket not again meet number 1. 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

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Age lechin congratulation. 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I'm a chichita ne tile ticket in on him. Forget chill get young on star 274 ash. I get till ticket in notok in a meet number some again. Gorochita not taking a chap chap netile ticket in on it. A norit not taking a chunjo san. Agina illegal in nine bonas. A chunk bonas cabileta can go till big ticket. She'll get you on star 274 Asian. I get till ticket not taking a meeting number 3. Gorochita netile ticket again. Chick congratulations. I get a big and jigger into a piece. I get a not taking a gigure. 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
1: To the graduating recruits, today you are forced and trusted with defending both Kenya's inheritance and Kenya's possibility. Some of you will guard our borders, our airspace, and our territorial waters. Others will serve as engineers, medics, technicians, peacekeepers, and many more. Wherever you serve, remember, the purpose of national defense is not merely the absence of war. It is the presence of peace, the presence of freedom, and the presence of stability in which a nation fulfills its promise and its purpose. KDF must not simply defend the country Kenya is today. It must secure the country Kenya intends to become. You have been trained to protect our territory. Be ready also to protect our constitutional order, our national unity, and the future of generations you may never live to meet.
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2: So the message is, wherever you are dealing with illegal pesticides, today you're on that 93rd day, 40th day is coming very soon and will be arrested. So our advice is please stop this business of illegal pesticides. Any person who is selling pesticides must have a qualification of a certificate in agriculture or animal health or environment or other related subjects.
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4: the former deputy president should take on his words, because he's diarrhearing left, right, and it is our proof that whatever he's been saying on the national scene is nothing but a figment of his imagination. My conscience is clear. I've never been in the business of killing political opponents. It has never happened in my entire political career. And the late Wasama was never an opponent worth to even mention as an opponent.
0: Choto ka sere niyong ko logo yung kape meeting logo indo chabo sait so call ni pagas kalin sait man na wiksa gora akal logo yung kape meeting logo indo guru na isa kail serem testa ipchi ta chafem tuget ap kalinjin.
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0: Makipa Warriors with Sildino La Posa La Puese. 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Yes, sir. 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
1: Nemye, venga.
0: E bye bye, Gabesa.
1: I
0: was in one teaching a Jerogo, he was soon in a Jerogo, and the men in a Jerogo. Itchy, Mamma, I beat you with
1: you.
0: Eh,
1: the money of
0: eh, Namji, I'll take a lang at Cagoyane.
1: I don't know.
0: Yes, sir.
1: Yamuna Josie.
0: Meet the Sidai Gabisa man better.
1: He's a problem, not a
0: lens. Imekupali?
1: Pardon me, Josie.
0: Etaje Femelo. Karenia Mwenyewe. Namjio take Etaje Femelo. Etaje Femelo? Ah, yes, I was on a tag of Femelo. Yes, sir. Ah, yes, I was on a non second. I get again a tag of Femelo. Yes, sir.
1: Is
0: it like a pizza?
1: You don't know the man.
0: Imekupali?
1: Imekupali 10 of 80.
0: 104.0. Congo me singing our Gabisa. Aye, Savis and Dagger, Siki Chota, Tamana Mute. It's you go see in the site to not take a Sago and not take a baby to Tabrain. I will need to get you and go immune attach him. In order to not take any changes, Anna Agin Anion Gita Ilenion, Mamite Brusi, Mamite Gita not take a Gakwal Brusi, Agile Chi, congratulation. Quite of you, Amachita not taking a tele ticket and not taking a Brusi. Ticket to not taking a meet number, ticket in the meet number 3. 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Amachi Chilgitungan star 274 Ash. I get till ticket to not again, meet number some again. I go get a bonus, imutabi capillet again. I get a big bendy bonus capillet. I go get a brunanion, cagwag bonus. I get uncle to negure, chuditango to not again, negure, banade. 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I go to not again, negure seal, yan bendy big bonus capillet again. Kuti mite on chito, I go to my till ticket in the meet number 3. Amachi by Shibarindo, it till ticket in the meet number 3. Not again the Tinda Brucey. Mite on Warorege, Chiba 20,000. I go see it young and a sogabit Kelechin congratulation. Quite chill get young on star 274 Ash. I get till ticket in not again the meet number 10. Ticket in not again the meet number 3. Gorochita not again a tile ticket. I get lechin congratulation. I go good committee it and to my till ticket. 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Chilgi tiongo ni star. 274 Ash, I get till ticket in the meet number some again. Good go to my till ticket cheetah. Paisian Baranda Chili Tiongan Star 274 Ash. I get till ticket to not get a meet number some again. Could keep but you till a ticket to not get net time. Iro illegal about to inyoni till ticket. Each legit Tiongan Star 274 Ash. I get till ticket to not get a meet number some again. I get a not again a gigure Leonida. I get a Leonida got till ticket Kitiongan. 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He bought it in the negile and any. Never fate, do you? I'm going to get a big until the ticket. I'll go in the big bonus. I get a big pin, the bonus, capilletta. Matthew, I'm a chat, Matthew, a lady. Ducky kill Matthew, metal ticket and Ryan. Agere Matthew got till ticket in yon, a go gigochi 353. I got ticket kit your notag netai. I'm go to notag in a gugure egla. Agere got till ticket kit your notag netai, I go to ya 275. I go short to get your bonus. I'm go to notag in a gugure a chagin. Stanley, one of you know, which you to Lagerichi, then go to Stanley or Taganem. Go to Lagino Gigochi 194. I go short to get your bonus. Only Gigi turn the tomogot till ticket. Paisian Bagbaranda Chil get you on star 274 Ash. I get till ticket to not again a meter number. Ticket to not again a meter number 3. Not again a circuit you on Kule Brucey. Brucey not again a basilingi, shake your target 20,000. Mamite Chi not again a goggy lechi. 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I get till ticket to not gonna ngungetem.

yes, obviously, I'm going to not in the north, about faith, they're going to not talking about man, better, and Miss Tangete, the Patrick Arabdan, Olympic Junior. Ever Olympic, not talking about Nanina Togole, Anne Quaneo. Like a shake tip to Mugla Chigongo City and the site, not like a second, like a get a cheat and a goggle, let you congratulation him. Not taking a good Gladys, because they are no Gladys, young goggle, let you congratulation him. Gladys in Olemi, congratulation, Clado. 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I go, I say, Jago, say, Jago, say, Jago, your bonus, I get let you go, a congratulation him. 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I, yes, I get a ticket in a guy, Jota, get you meet you, meet a ticket and Jota, get you meet you. 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In yet, Kogogai till a ticket in it. 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Chitano Nink and Gane Letoma till ticket and Rhine. Amachi Nuni till ticket and not again a meter number 3. Ichi Legitungan star 448 Ashe. Agit till ticket and not again a meter number 3. Ichi Legitungan star 448 Ashe. Agit till ticket and not again a meter number 3. Ticket in the meter number some again. Gorochi tane till a ticket in on ticket in the meter number 3. Not a negagi circuit yogole stoke. Neba 100,000. Agere vike tangi till a ticket. Kuchiko gogo till a ticket. Gorochi tane to my till and rhine. Yani amachichi thought again get you. Tying and gay little my teen itil ticket in the and rhine. Chile bagitung on star 448 ashe. Agitil ticket in not a meter number at. Ticket not again meter number 3. Agere not again gigure Edward. Katil ticket in yon agi goji bonus about 581. Ango to not again gigure Sharon. Katil ticket in yon agi goji bonus about 278. 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Philip not again about 113. Inyendet koko agai tile ticket. Agoga get low ticket in. We taba nebage. 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Rose notage and about 393. Inye the tot kogi tile ticket. 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
1: Comes down to Gondwe. There's the through ball. Temwa tries to get past to Ngazi. And there's your second goal. There from Malawi. And Temwa scores another goal. It's goal number 5 of this WAFCON. She joins Barbara Banda. Brought there by Jabi Vyong of La Havre. Tabitha Chawinga. Accelerates into penalty box. There's the shot. There's the goal. It's goal number 3. Malawi have taken the lead.

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1: Faith Kipyegon yet again finds another gear. What a performance! 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

Aye, yes, I was on a tinder not to get in about a sweetest time. Any on a cotomanago in Tianone, and not it not to get in a change of sana. Mana lay in a cheetanago lego till to get in not to get in the bane. 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I'll go good and eat till to get you on somebody shake it out again. Somebody ship some again. Go to meet on cheetah go to my till to get cheetanaga till marata to a panacata tena. Gochita not again, the two mate till ticket, ill about it till ticket, not again, meet number two. Imagine not again, got ticket in the Tinder television. Television about at 2000. 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Got going in the not again, meet on, agotomogi lechi, congratulation. 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

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Ticket not again, ne meter number 5. 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It till ticket in him. Each legitung on star. 274 Ashe. 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
1: The first duty of the Kenya Defence Forces remains and will continue to be the defence of our republic. Nothing dilutes that mandate, but the same capabilities that defend a modern nation also builds one. Military engineers strengthen strategic infrastructure. Military logistics move people, equipment, and relief supplies when civilian systems are overwhelmed. Military medicine saves lives when disaster or pandemic strikes. Cyber capability protects both the defense systems that we have and the digital infrastructure in banking, healthcare, transport, and government. Government now depends on. Maritime capability secures our waters while it grows our trade, our fisheries, and our blue economy. Kenya has already proven this. When the nation needed disciplined execution and engineering delivered under pressure, it has called on the Kenya Defense Forces.
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2: The economy must be felt in people's pockets, in their homes, farms, and workplaces. Don't just tell Kenyans the economy has grown. Tell us, are Kenyans saving more? Are they keeping more of their salaries after tax? Are businesses making more money? Are farmers earning better returns? Are young people finding jobs? Are fewer families borrowing merely to survive? The consumption of soda has only increased because of its consumption in State House. The discussion of Mr. Ruto at four is not a Rigathi versus Ruto's MPs. This is a government being asked to account to the people of Kenya for his four years in office. It is a question of 55 million Kenyans versus one man who has decided to single-handedly sink our nation. We ask, why did you have to kill Gen Zs on the 24th and the 25th of June 2024? Why were they abducted? Why did others disappear?
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0: 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I'm going to go. I'm going to go. I'm going to go. I'm going to go.
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0: going to go. I'm going to go. I'm going to go. I'm going to go. I'm
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0: to go. I'm going to go. I'm going to go. I'm going to go.
1: I'm
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0: 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Get the guy made it.
1: What is this?
0: Inga ni baishi moto si yeto.
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Up 21 shillings. Kogi gochi bonus number 300 shillings. 347. Kogi gochi bonus number 347. So imagine. 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

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I go to Giogun. I'm watching a new number to give you and go Veronica. 27 shillings yangi baisen kagone 55,000 ngati magindi korap kopesa gindi 55,000 so ka itwa gonotan veronica liti number ngung 030 eh aya ngurubi 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

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You did not at the time. Nagago much called Jigam Booz in about 20,000 Kaja shillings. I get till in a tie. Imagine I never till the tie. I got till in a time. 30 shillings. Silly so some get you. 30 shillings. So go call Jigam Booz in about 20,000. So talking much of you going, eh? What to a wheel to Garakaraka sana? *274# I get eight till ticket number 3. What to a wheel to Chodon Jigitoki Ganya in and going. So we say a chance to Garakaraka sana. Each chill *274#. *274#. 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

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So chile star 274 ash. 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
6: Lulando, Tubu to Jurangalan, where the Gabesa, how much you get your way? 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How can you know that your son is he combined? I'm on Toski would joke, get the shit up, Taja him. 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One moon, he saw me, yes, and you have Tapka. Way, Jang Babu Lake Tangu, no one you can. I got already laid Babula, Kyo, Yogun, Yogun, Yogun, and gave a good two cent to one case on your Tapka. Tamana, Oya Jeb Josan, Ogamoli Jeb Josan, I never could go on. Please, Muranik, Kuvin Jabuja Boy Tot. I will answer my watch about the Murin and went to. Like in the Gandhi's route to get the Lenny. Cham Jit to also turn them Gugino. Kimmy Jeng also turn them Gugi Gacham. Kimmy Jeng also turn them Gugi Gerne. Kigan Levy Hagan or Giromasina Homosi. Kigan Lejane, Guanya, Guvirina Lalela. Organizing your pipe to Mujota. I would die that and make it in the end of the jury, Murin. What do you want? Magi, Jura, Kiyo Liboki, Poisoning Magi, Magun Kun. Emet Kun go with Kim, Moja Chi. Emet Kun Yajibo, Betagi, Mobikas of those and went to it. Doesn't go on, you went to go there. You be a Majota. Away, Kigan Naga, nay, near the Gimitri. A Majin Niger Kida, the Tulu Piri, Luang or Rugon, then.
0: I got to get a number of guys in the media to track where we're going. Anyway, I'm like, you won't know the one way. What is it? I said, I'm not going to be able to do it.

hanyi siri rather than some game watching it. 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I am not the Doc class, not the Gamuch again called together PA system, not about 150,000 Kenya shillings, a little number 451 in Ficoti, Agdo glass could attend 765. 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

0: 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So take the chance it and it low ticket is like 5. It low ticket is going. Og you get 2 goal. So start 274 ash, og it let ticket get not and meet and get number. Yes, I think I get to go not and meet number 2. 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I get to you NBA 2 not about tomorrow and Friday mix. Utiak second serum, Eloga meets in going now.
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2: The economy must be felt in people's pockets, in their homes, farms and workplaces. Don't just tell Kenyans the economy has grown. Tell us, are Kenyans saving more?
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6: Security and development are not competing priorities. They are the same foundation viewed from two different directions. Security enables development. Development strengthens security. The Constitution is clear on your mandate. Defend our sovereignty and territorial integrity. Support other authorities in emergencies and disasters. With the approval of the National Assembly, restore peace where instability threatens the nation. Every one of these responsibilities is exercised under the Constitution and within the law.
5: Katesruta golete setai ko kimiti sergali ko rasekta no tore baskari ka bluge tasukamu basulai paishoni kwa gomie amenga imetap ke age tugol ka cher gora krutye ko ger gole yebendi ko sulai paishoni kwa ginge be berwe che ter ter ko ger gole kai kimit kaliet age bagenge no tore baime ta go paishie ji emani enyga na tete aga subet no tore ne ba ngatutigem
6: The government will keep investing in the welfare, the training, and the readiness of KDF. We will strengthen our capabilities in cybersecurity, intelligence, maritime security, and military medicine. To the graduating recruits, today you are forced and trusted with defending both Kenya's inheritance and Kenya's possibility. Some of you will guard our borders, our airspace, and our territorial waters. Others will serve as engineers, medics, technicians, peacekeepers, and many more. Wherever you serve, remember, the purpose of national defense is not merely the absence of war. It is the presence of peace, the presence of freedom, and the presence of stability in which a nation fulfills its promise and its purpose. KDF must not simply defend the country Kenya is today. It must secure the country Kenya intends to become. You have been trained to protect our territory. Be ready also to protect our constitutional order, our national unity, and the future of generations you may never live to meet. Serve with courage. Act with discipline. Let the Constitution be your compass. Defend our sovereignty. Protect our people. Secure Kenya's future.
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2: The economy must be felt in people's pockets, in their homes, farms and workplaces. Don't just tell Kenyans the economy has grown. Tell us, are Kenyans saving more? Are they keeping more of their salaries after tax? Are businesses making more money? Are farmers earning better returns? Are young people finding jobs? Are fewer families borrowing merely to survive? The consumption of soda has only increased because of its consumption in state house. The discussion of Mr. Ruto at 4 is not a Rigathi versus Ruto's MPs. This is a government being asked to account to the people of Kenya for the 4 years, for his 4 years in office. It is a question of 55 million Kenyans versus one man who has decided to single-handedly sink our nation. We ask, why did you have to kill Gen Z's on the 24th and the 25th of June 2024? Why were they abducted? Why did others disappear?
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3: We meet on Monday so that they can comply now with our demands because they are saying they are going to give them consideration, then we have the full meeting with the conciliator and negotiators on Monday. Lakini sisi tuendelee kukanya. The moment they engage the communication, they should issue letters of PNP wakipata communication from the treasury. We are not going to take anything short of PNP letters.
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1: Yes. Hello, I'm fine.
0: Yes, hello. Missing Buanango, no? Asante Namjini on the sound check touch if MLO. Yes, yes, Namye. Asante Sana, Shikili Apo, touch if M. A good conference square tat. Yes, hello.
2: Chamge. 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
0: Ningomanga, I neto. Yes,
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0: Aye, I'm Nam Jinion, ten big ups, young girl. It touch a family low.
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0: Yes, hello.
1: Jamke.
0: Well, Maria Munegur Guton.
1: Come again, only for good to know Munia get taken off for touch a fem.
0: Bye bye again, touch a fem.
1: Eh,
0: I'm going to get a
1: decision
0: about
1: that.
0: I'm going to
1: get
0: a decision about that.
1: I'm going to get a decision about that.
0: Matito au kabisa agita utetutia tingune. Thank you so much. Oletina, Enaro County.
3: Kongoi, Oletina, Kibidet, Enaro County, Social Education.
0: Yes.
3: Kilia.
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4: Chamge, Master.
0: Yes.
4: Kokoi bwana ingeni lapuru ni kama sana basi wakati huu rana Emmanuel ami ndani bwana.
0: Aya, thank you so much. Kwani Marange mune ulomba sana eto bwana Marange.
4: Hey, wewe.
0: Yes.
4: Chamge sana ni wewe kafata.
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0: yes
1: na hange mwa ile tindo universal health care tindo five pillars
0: yes
1: nango tu mu chetono ni agenge I want a very strong co-universal health care.
0: Yes.
1: Me shawri ten universal health care. Me chang du galak.
0: Yes.
1: Kemwa ilegi meet and big chain. Yeguren community health promoters.
0: Yes.
1: Ko community health promoters.
0: CHPs.
1: CHPs.
0: Yes.
1: Ko big chain meet and the first contact.
0: Agraya.
1: Agraya. 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
0: yes.
1: But give me weaknesses. Check it into a child and go based on experience, never weak.
0: Yes.
1: So in pillar, never universal health care, go very key pillar. And number one, Queen Misha, Nangalale, Shale, Sha.
0: Yes.
1: Kigi ndabarak ngalek chwa household. Ke lengu nani register ni Webster household nungu.
0: Yes.
1: Eh. Ngu nama individual side go yugi baya na chayab na lach ma register. Ini register ga as an household. So based on household. Kile lengu ko register gori gatau in Kenya.
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1: 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That is the major stadium ni mi Bomet.
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1: 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I'm going to go to the main pillars. Ko among isip ko gerta emet na ba America so kai tele mi gole poise stadia cho amune international ko tech ko ik fever.
0: Yes.
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0: Yes.
1: 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Ko to kike William Samuel Ruto his excellency ko le amaja tech stadia almost in every city.
0: Yes.
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1: 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Ma mwale town, it's a center.
0: It's a center by
1: the way. Ama mwale pilot.
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1: So, kowal William. 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Among one low volume seal road, you let not cut guitar out.
0: Yes.
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1: yes
0: Who he lunged or to know who he knew Lugolunjan, he was right on Mugi Tore, Tinet, never president. Come Magellan and he designed in those roads, he designed in engineers. Kogagule, Kimaga cover and a large area. Kimaga cover and a large area within a small period of time.
1: Yes.
0: Based on the budget, the moon budget, co limited. Kogi calling in a Maya to Mogatirne, Rory Shogumabun.
1: Yes.
0: Mogatir or Shogumabun, Mingun, you're at Nabo Narok, Negurin. 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
1: Yes.
0: That was the last low volume no water. Kumi sand harvesting Lolgorian Kilgoris.
1: Yes.
0: Agere ngune ko bune origin. 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Orano wawe gegetige.
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0: Me on a gray area when I start mooning more plainly these elected leaders so did, to some extent
1: yes
0: because sometimes when I go to the Mumbai pichu kunyo lugo independent yo me go rib among all yo me go rib line in wana geche
1: yes
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1: yes man
0: ko level 4
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1: yes
0: ko amu enda the president they are all executive arm executive arm na government ko ministers
1: yes
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0: 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So the right person and the balanced,
1: yes,
0: koma waziri.
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0: Okay, give me 10 work high school or you know, given your waziri keep chumba murkomen,
1: yes,
0: go around your waziri in the boy education.
1: Mm-hmm.
0: Watch a go narrow TTC,
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1: yes,
0: 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So ko miyam with narrow. Kuwaito information nata kule tare uigize gata. So that is the right person nenyawa juko magoma waziri.
1: Yes.
0: Hapi tukule mi executive including I.
1: Uh-huh.
0: And that is what I'm doing right now.
1: Yes.
0: Kukwanyo vernacular station.
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1: aha
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1: yes
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0: 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So we know when projects, you know, about president ko leka balance.
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1: Amen.
0: Yes. Go on it.
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0: Sometimes toki importe ni bande. So kale number 1 go gisten dependency on imports. So macha galiana may irrigate nemet
1: yes
0: sigeta ga min pande ga min rice chang number 2 go lege ketes exports
1: yes
0: na jige export ni chai coffee lakini kige tono ne jota kitogila
1: yes
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0: I think those are tea growing areas. Because here we are, then we are just going to go. So, ma, go ahead. Just to try again, or
1: yes.
0: So, two call in working together. So, go even run, go little run. 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
1: yes
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0: 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Ko in Nakuru County ko 40,000 coffee were delivered. So far through Ngao, kwa Isien County Commissioner's Office.
1: Yes.
0: By 30th June 2026, ko those are some of the figures. Na to ala nyonaro ko ko ga deliver an avocado je negite naro ke negit almost 20 plus 60 plus 51 negit 150,000
1: yes.
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1: yes
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0: so go mi chamu che abagaki in the relevant ministry
1: yes
0: kokoyai so ichichu
1: Yes.
0: At that level, when it's a probably it's a discussion in your cabinet, such a sensitive matter in our land.
1: Yes.
0: And which, kogo yuga na mwale kina mwa president kogo yake. Kina mucha mano no, agamwale mi challenges nevertheless.
1: Yes.
0: Asa mi challenges. Angena gani? I was in Sogo when the president. Spoke about and,
1: yes.
0: and gave those pronouncements. Ago gimiten PS Neverlands.
1: Yes.
0: Nixon Corris. Pick and those things. And I'm very sure the work in Ingabesa is Marue.
1: Yes.
0: Among my president, Gito Imiagoti in department. Kolasma inami work in it.
1: Yes.
0: So among all in due course. Ki wal jimbichon gu yongi ge wal du galak mucho go mi issues 1 2 3
1: yes
0: ang nale there is a discussion between the Maasai and piga that area in Sogo yono bichongi gi won amune normally o mi oton
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3: 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So, we, I confirm. Hello?
1: Yes. Kigosin? The stance
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1: Yes.
3: You know, in Luban is the time, okay, let you register again, but yeah, in a Tumika, I you. Monitor Gilegin, they were just doing it, or all the Mora Sokobiko. One of the day, we applaud, okay, we're Timmy Wokui, a president, an administration in Unity, a patient program, Kajanga Pesa, or Tinga Negapagrikacha. We confirm Gile, it is actually called the Kanapta Sector and Pagrikacha, or who could empower Timmy, Mau and Pata Yuno. Think it's another major storm. PS Rono, Kutago Gil with Sector Northern Bogatai. We had a challenge as a factory, Noma Muni, who will get the very challenge. People directives and Patayono can get the city and me, Nabini Kibara away. But Mamun Ford, he got a sort of the 28 CNS package. ABD, AMS, Omega, again, in Port of Directors, Mamun, after me, by paying them 26 instead of 20. But we can go to a director, who will follow in about go and take the MS to pay the 2 shilling balance by tomorrow. So farmers could you take up with the matter of any daughter. Otherwise, I will go when a fast and go on and the program not to the day.
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4: 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Contract tie, I get simple authority, which is more again years, go on given years. 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Come my last Magabi, Kinet, taking off my last Magabi, really. I hope you service about Buta Mungu. 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
2: Security and development are not competing priorities. They are the same foundation viewed from two different directions. Security enables development. Development strengthens security. The Constitution is clear on your mandate. Defend our sovereignty and territorial integrity. Support other authorities in emergencies and disasters. With the approval of the National Assembly, restore peace where instability threatens the nation. Every one of these responsibilities is exercised under the Constitution and within the law.
0: Yekistoeke noto kakomongke alak eng kandoik choto chebo chamaitab DCP ako kutit ak ngalalutikab alak eng kandoik cheikochin kasubet serikali chemwoe kole kokotunen uchumi nebo emet. 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
3: The economy must be felt in people's pockets, in their homes, farms and workplaces. Don't just tell Kenyans the economy has grown. Tell us, are Kenyans saving more? Are they keeping more of their salaries after tax? Are businesses making more money? Are farmers earning better returns? Are young people finding jobs? Are fewer families borrowing merely to survive? The consumption of soda has only increased because of its consumption in state house. The discussion of Mr. Ruto at 4 is not a Rigathi versus Ruto's MPs. This is a government being asked to account to the people of Kenya for his four years in office. It is a question of 55 million Kenyans versus one man who has decided to single-handedly sink our nation. We ask, why did you have to kill Gen Z's on the 24th and the 25th of June 2024? Why were they abducted? Why did others disappear?
0: Kosubkei ak nemaityin kokwetab gavanaek ak nurses kowendi kotesetai koimakse tetutikab kanyoiset eng sipitalishekab boror eng emet. 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
4: We meet on Monday so that they can comply now with our demands, because they are saying they are going to give them consideration. Then we have the full meeting with the conciliator and negotiators on Monday. Lakini sisi tuendelee kukanya. The moment they engage the communication, they should issue letters of PNP wakipata communication from the treasury. We are not going to take anything short of PNP letters.
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Imagine 20,000.
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Number 186. Kage nyuru week 15. Kima week 15. Kima week 15. 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
0: Yes.
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0: 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Yes, karibu.
3: Kala bichu motor and say seat.
0: Kala motor and say seat. Lagi nagira and ma motor and say seat.
3: Ma motor and ma motor and.
0: Yes.
3: Motor and gamun. Some of the ladies coach a man was unge was parange was parag to get linger.
0: Gababara?
3: Eh, mami, in a celebrity's gabari said, but. Marlin, and Arpas, like a young and all the barrack side, the ele, Cosella disco me of me.
0: And amigo mieni
3: Ego Baragi unbug a litteris.
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0: ago, good Gitun Day, you are out to go. You go and
1: leg it. I was demanding, and I mean, I got a ton who told that low, you got the Enga Maragani, Pilima, the Loga, and your little package, and I to be Tunday, you do with your tattoo on your little lagan. 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
0: 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Yes.
1: In the time, still, I'm in the middle. You're doing that. You're like, you're doing that. You're doing that. You're doing that. You're doing that. You're doing that. You're doing that. You're doing that. You're doing that. You're doing that. You're doing that. You're doing that. You're doing that. You're doing that. You're doing that. You're doing that. You're doing that. You're doing that. You're doing that. You're doing that. You're doing that. You're doing that. You're doing that. You're doing that. You're doing that. You're doing that. You're doing that. You're doing that. You're doing that. You're doing that. You're doing that. You're doing that. You're doing that. You're doing that. You're doing that. You're doing that. You're doing that. You're doing that. You're doing that. You're doing that. You're doing that. You're doing that. You're doing that. You're doing that. You're doing that. You're doing that. You're doing that. You're doing that. You're doing that. You're doing that. You're doing that. You're doing that. You're doing that. You're doing that. You're doing that. You're doing that. You're doing that. You're doing that. You're doing that. You're doing that. You inome kitanda ak iwe silekukyok kole ak ichorte siyet komitole ngotkokikatakochor tuguk chekikibore yani tuguk chekitam kechope loo kitam kekitunyi ak ketiengen anai kikibore nee sukulit kitam kekundosiet kwangoi kole kikundosiet ilenchi ak iyokta let ilenchi ak ikochi biik chito ngotkotakoutien koutien kila yo memuch inenono en baka kitanda yekeriite kitanda iri yon keriri ikochi chito 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